0: 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Hello.
1: What's up, JoJo?
0: What's up? Hey, who is this?
1: This is Jackie.
0: Ready for some good news?
1: Yes, I need some good news.
0: Caller 102, Universal Studios, Hollywood. You got it.
1: Oh, yes. You made my week. Thank you so much.
0: It's a 4-pack ticket. 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Why are you stressed?
1: We're going back to school, and I'm a teacher, so tomorrow's the first day of school, so we've been super busy.
0: Tomorrow's the first day. It sounds so crazy to hear that come out of your mouth.
1: Yeah, it's supposed to

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2: 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Oh, Benson Boone tickets. Giving out some Benson Boone tickets before 6 o'clock. I think that's all you need to know for now. Yeah,

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0: I think it's official. Our mics are working.
1: Oh.

0: you.
1: Oh, my goodness. Here comes trouble. I can feel it already.
0: You're funny, yeah.
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0: That.
1: 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Let me hold on to something here.
0: Yeah, you're funny.
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2: Hey, your chance to win $1,000 coming up next. Then a little bit after that, if you love Youngjin of TXT. I got something you're going to want, so get ready for all that. The creepy music is on. Most of you guys already know this, but I am obsessed with the paranormal. Ghost, haunted houses, all that stuff. I've been like this since I was a kid. That obsession turned into a podcast called Paranormalish. I talk to people who've had real paranormal encounters. I do it year-round. We do some investigations from time to time. We got a couple of those coming up. But there's a mini episode that just came out featuring, of all people to have on Paranormalish, Olivia Rodrigo. She lives in a haunted house.
3: I'm living in a haunted house right now.
2: Stop it.
3: I'm living in a haunted house.
2: Give me some details.
3: But it's fine. Like, love the ghost. Like, super nice, friendly ghost.
2: Check it out. Let me know what you think. Last but not least, and most important, if you have had a paranormal encounter, hit me up. Give me details. I would love to get you on the podcast. And I swear, no, I'm not crazy. Wow.
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Did you see how there is a South Florida steakhouse that has launched new dining? And apparently it happens every first Monday of the month. And I'm thinking to myself, why? Like, why do we need this? 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
1: Yo, tell me, is it toxic to go through your partner's phone?
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1: 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Martin Garrix and Ed Sheeran, it's Repeat It.

0: Hey, it's 102.7 Kiss FM, LA's number one hit music station. Is it toxic to go through your partner's phone? How do we feel?
1: It is a little toxic, but it also tells you a lot about what kind of relationship you have with your significant other.
2: Ooh, go on, explain.
1: It's a little bit of a red flag because, yeah, maybe you might have trust issues from, you know, relationships before, but if your SO, you know, gives you that kind of trust that you should be getting, then you shouldn't have those feelings. So it's kind of like a little bit of a red flag. Like, if they're not making you feel secure, then talk about that.
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17: 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Mayor Bass has written an open letter to the shareholders of Lineage Logistics over the company's response to the warehouse fire in Boyle Heights. Celebrity blogger Perez Hilton is receiving medical care after a mental health crisis.
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2: 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Olivia Rodrigo, Stupid Song on KISS FM.

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0: 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It's EJ. What's up with you?
1: My girlfriend's coming tomorrow, and so I wanted to see what I was going to do with her tomorrow. She comes.
0: Your girlfriend's coming. 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That's what she's going to do.
1: No, you know, I think she trusts me.
0: Okay. 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

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It is EJ. Did you see the video of the SpaceX rocket crashing into the moon? I thought it was AI, but apparently it's like real. That's my issue, thinking everything is AI now. Olivia and Drop Dead, it's Kiss. I know.

0: 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We are LA's number one hit music station. My name is EJ. Yo, caller 102. You know I want to send you to Universal Studios Hollywood. 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Kylie Cantrell is going to be stopping by for the countdown. But first, you got to tell me, what are you doing right now?
1: I am literally driving back from work. Just ended an 11-hour shift.
0: What the hell do you do that you got to work for 11 hours?
1: I'm an EMT.
0: After 8 hours? Yeah, I got to call somebody else in here. I am not working for 11 hours. I'll end up giving somebody the wrong damn medicine. Is that overtime or what?
1: We get overtime after 8. But, you know, it's like, is it worth it at that point?
0: I mean, listen, I'm not trying to mess up your money or anything like that. Get that OT.
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2: Let's go.
3: Yo, here we go. It's time for the countdown. What up? My name is EJ. I told you we got a special guest, Kylie Cantrell. Hey.
4: EJ, we're back.
3: I know, we back in this thing. You know what's funny? I was like, man, Kylie, you should have came up to the radio station. It would have been such a good time.
4: I know. It's weird doing this virtually. It doesn't make sense.
3: You know what? Next time you want to put something out there, you want to talk to the people, please come up. You have that open invitation, okay?
4: Oh, thank you.
3: You're so welcome. Okay, so now that Valley Girl Problems is officially out, it's been out for like a few weeks. How are we feeling right now?
4: Feeling good. It's crazy. When I last saw you, I was in the station. We were premiering Closet, and the EP had just come out that night. So it's crazy that it's already been out for like almost 2 weeks now. And the response has been really good. I think, like, you know, you never know what people are going to say, and it's so subjective. And it's been cool to, like, see what songs are certain people's favorites, and everyone has a different favorite, so it's cool.
3: It's funny because I would be terrified, you hear me? Terrified to hear what people had to say about my work. Because after all, they're my babies, you know what I mean? So I would want everybody just to like it off the bat, but you know that's unrealistic, you know what I'm saying?
4: True. No, it is. It's so nerve-wracking, but all you can do is just, you know, put out the best work you can and just hope that people like it.
3: So, you know, we got more with Kylie Cantrell in just a few, but first,
1: number 9,
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0: 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My name is EJ. Give me about 20 minutes. And I want to get you a four-pack of tickets to a screening of Cat's Eye's Wild Hearts ahead of their third EP, Wild. Cat's Eye Wild Hearts is coming to cinemas worldwide for a limited time starting August 12th. The film is a love letter to the icon to help build this movement. So if you want to roll through, I'm going to get you a shout-out winning in 20 minutes. But first,
1: number five,
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0: 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My name is EJ, got Kylie Cantrell over Zoom. All right, so you got the tour that's coming, right?
1: Thank you.
2: Please tell me all about that.
1: The Valley Girl Problems Tour. The cuties have been asking me, they're like, girl, when are you going to drop these dates? Because I've been teasing it for a while. Mm-hmm. Like, since I came off the Descendants tour last summer, I was like, okay, I'm ready to go back on tour. But of course, I was like in the studio writing, and this has been something that has been in the works for a while, but it's finally here. I'm going to be in LA October 22nd at the Novo. We're ending in my hometown, so it feels like the perfect way to end the tour, but it's going to be so fun singing all the songs from my past EP as well, maybe even a little Descendants song in there. So something for everyone.
2: How are you feeling that you are going out on tour? Because I feel like touring is like a grind, don't you think?
1: Such a grind. I discovered that from last summer. Like, it's crazy. You have no time. Like, I thought that it was like, oh, I can go explore. I can go sightseeing. No.
2: You better get back on that bus.
1: That bus.
2: Yeah.
1: And sightseeing. That's what I was seeing. I was seeing backstage, which obviously not complaining at all because it was so fun, but it is a grind. So like, gotta prioritize the sleep, the regimen, you know, vitamins and all the things, teas.
0: Yeah, we got more with Kylie Cantrell up next on KISS FM.
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0: 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It is EJ. Got Callie Cantrell over Zoom. So what is your favorite thing about going out on tour?
1: I think just seeing their faces and the different energy in every city. It's always different. And someone or a crowd will bring something special each night. A new crowd, you know? So I'm just excited to get to see everyone in person and hear these songs being, like, sung live for the first time. You know, these songs that I've just been, you know, holding hostage in a studio writing, and then now it's out in the world and people have had time to, like, you know, connect with it, and being able to hear them sing the words to these songs and, like, you know, really, really know it is going to be such a pinch me moment. I can't wait.
2: You know what's interesting? 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I would be over the moon just to see them reacting to the song in real time.
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0: All right, let's get into it. Pink Panthers and Zara Larsson stateside. We got more with Kylie Cantrell in just a sec. 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
2: Hey, we vibing on this Wednesday night. What up? My name is EJ. It is me, EJ, on the gram. Ed Sheeran's going to be here in just a couple of days, man, on the 8th at SoFi Stadium. Here he is with Martin Garrix. 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
1: 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Dude, I'm in here trying to enjoy my little lunch break. 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

0: Yo, Samba right there on 102.7 Kiss FM. But it's EJ. I love hearing what makes you tick, y'all. We're talking about workplace pet peeves. What you got?
1: I would have to say people who bring smelly food to work. It happens all the time where people just bring gross food and it stinks up the whole office. Not fun.
0: Really? Just smelly food?
1: Yeah, I know. Pet peeves. I don't know why.
0: Teddy Swims, Mr. Know-It-All, 102.7 Kiss FM. Let's go, y'all.

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Inside the Night Show, 102.7 KISS FM. My name is EJ. You want some back-to-school cash? We're going to get you hooked up with that on air with Ryan Seacrest tomorrow morning, 6:10 for your next shot to win on KISS Show.

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Zara Larsson's going to be at our iHeartRadio Music Festival presented by Capital One. 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

Ariana Grande, Hate That You Made Me Love Me, 102.7 Kiss FM. I just found out that Charlie Puth has a tiny desk, and as soon as I get off work, I'm going to go home and watch this and report back. Charlie Puth replied to this.

Homegirl, I'm trying to see pictures from this wedding. I'm trying to see what people were wearing, what the dress looked like. Are you ever going to show us? 102.7 KISS FM. It is the new hit list. Bella K, I love it. I love it. I love it.

Shout out to Kylie Cantrell. You know, she just announced that she's going out on tour, which I'm like super excited for. Valley Girl Problems, the tour. Man, that's going to be so dope. Sopper, my body isn't ready. 102.7 Kiss FM. It's the new hit list. It's-

0: Vivian West, what I feel I deserve. Yeah, cause I feel way too fabulous.
1: Yo, Meek and Fabulous right there on 102.7 Kiss FM. It is the new hit list. I'm about to get up out of here. Guys, have a great rest of your night. I'm going to leave you with Gracie Abrams' Hit the Wall. It's 102.7 Kiss FM. 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
2: 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It's Kayla hanging out with you for the next few hours. Let's do some Sabrina Carpenter. It's House Tour.

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It's 102.7 Kiss FM because a list of the most unusual baby names of the year just came out. The top for girls are Tsunami, Maybelline, Eureka, and Infant Girl. 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
2: I have loved watching their friendship over the years, and I'm so glad they finally put this song out that they created like 9 years ago. Martin Garrix, Ed Sheeran, it's called Repeat It. 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

Every single weekday, Ryan Seacrest has a chance for you to win $500 in back-to-school cash. 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
3: 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I mean, the gym, when you're getting your hair done, at the grocery store, just running errands. Right now, Audrey Hepburn is on. It's Sumi.

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2: This Thursday hits different. You know why? Because the NFL preseason starts today. Football season is back, and all of a sudden I feel alive again. I'm Kayla. Right now we're doing Olivia Rodrigo with Stupid Song.

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2: So Niall Horan has released a short film on YouTube. 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I kind of got emotional watching it, so definitely go check it out. This one is called Taste So Good.

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2: 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Right now, Sabrina Carpenter with House Tour.

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2: 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It's Shakira and Burna Boy. It's Die Die.

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2: 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Happy NFL preseason day. Finally, football is back. We're doing Olivia Rodrigo with Stupid Song.

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2: 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Happy Thursday. Thanks for having us on your early morning commute. I'm Kayla. Sabrina Carpenter on Kiss.

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2: I'm Kayla, and it's about that time for me to get out of here. 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
1: Now, Michaela, can you come here for a second? So Michaela's been dating. She's on Hinge. I get to hear about the stories all the time, and I'm always learning something about these guys. But there's a different scenario here. This is dudes and dibs. Dibs and dudes.
2: Yes.
1: Right? So you have dibs on a guy?
2: Okay, so I noticed this cute guy that just moved into our building.
1: Yeah.
2: And then I texted my roommate, and then a couple days later, she's like, oh, you're right. He is cute. I think he lives on the second floor. So then my hallmate, who I'm also best friends with, she texted the group and was like, guys, I noticed this cute guy that moved into the building. She's like, I think I'm going to throw this building party, invite everybody, and hopefully he comes. And I'm like, I saw him first, though.
1: Oh, this is so good.
3: Well, then, wait a minute. Why can't you have her throw the party, but then you be there, too, and make your move?
1: No, that creates a competitive situation.
3: I mean, it's all invited now.
1: But did you, were you clear with her that you were into the guy?
2: No, I said it first, though.
3: Yeah, there's a problem.
1: But when you say it, she thinks you're suggesting that maybe Luca on the second floor is for her.
3: Yeah, because you don't go for hot guys, apparently, even when they're right in front of your face.
1: You don't like hot guys till they move in across the hallway, convenient.
2: Yeah,
1: I don't know. The dibs here, this has happened to me when Tanaz and I lived together. I'll never forget her. I'll give you her initials. Oh. DB. She moved in and she was unbelievably beautiful. Mm-hmm. And I my heart pounded every time. And then Tanaz also. So he had more time during the day. I was at work. He had time during the day to cultivate a conversation. Right. And he's like, well, I'm going with DB to Disneyland. I'm like, what are you talking about? You're going to Disneyland. With DB from the hall.
3: Oh, wow.
1: He's like, yeah. I'm like, well, I wanted to talk to her. Well, yeah.
4: Was it Drew Barrymore?
1: No. No. Tanya's trying to crack the code over there. Da Vinci. All right, Da Vinci, keep guessing.
3: Ask ChatGPT. Get off Google.
1: Anyway, I understand the dibs thing. It's very upsetting. I was actually angry with my roommate for quite a while. I wanted her to move out so none of us could have her.
3: Well, Michaela, this is good for you. You get out early in the day, go over there, make some cookies, bring anything. Yes.
1: Pull it, Tanaz. You know what? Block it.
2: Block it. Okay.
3: Welcome him to the building. Yeah. Get in there first.
2: All right.
1: This is time to put on a jersey and play for a team.

0: feel about this? You're on Kiss FM. Double texting. Do you do that? Like you send one and then send another. So bubble, bubble.
1: Oh, yeah.
0: And you do that to get somebody's attention?
1: Mm-hmm. And then I'll put the eye emojis, the two eyes looking at you like, hello.
0: Coming up next. What does it mean? Is it strategic? Hang on. I could be.

0: Sunrise, Kiss FM, LA's number one hit music station. Seacrest with you. All right, let's get into this. Now, Jordan, come to the microphone in the back room for a second. She mentioned something, and I wonder if this is you, Sisney, Tanya. I have been known to do this at times, but you said, Jordan, that your friend finds it annoying that you pelt them with different texts all at the same time.
1: Yeah, and now I'm coming up with the question, like, is it annoying to double text?
0: Well, what are you trying to do?
1: Just get their attention to respond faster. I think it's like the best hack. I feel I did it in a group chat, so I think that's why it was called annoying, but I do this all the time. I'll send a text like, hey, how are you? Hope you're okay. Boom, send. And then I'm like, also, I have a question. Boom, boom,
0: yeah, but
1: boom.
0: Then hold on. Now I don't think you care if I'm okay.
1: Well, then you're supposed to like respond, hey, thank you. Then proceed with answering my question.
0: So you really are being disingenuous with the first text. I don't know. I do think it does help to get your attention. I mean, what happens to me is, it's like you're trying to be cool with somebody and you say everything. Then you think of one more thing. Then one more thing. And then all of a sudden you look up, there's like six bubbles of text and they haven't responded to any of them.
1: Well, shame on them.
0: That's what I say.
1: Just respond to my two texts back to back.
0: Well, I think it's a good strategy, but I do think you have to be, you got to give it a little bit of space between, I'm just thinking about you. How are you? Space, hour, then come back with, oh, I had a question for you when you're free.
1: Because then I'll forget what question I have. I just feel like letting it all out there is just the best
0: Jordan,
1: thing.
0: Jordan, it's okay to care about other people. Universal Studios Hollywood tickets are next.
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1: Ronnie from the digital department is on next. Now, get this. Ronnie met a guy during a layover at the airport. 5 hours. Ronnie spent just 5 hours with the guy.
2: Yeah.
1: And now wants to fly halfway around the world to go see him again.
2: I'm not mad at it.
3: Oh, my.
1: Well, I want to know a little bit more about this moment during the layover.

0: 102.7. It's Kiss FM. He works in the digital department. That is Ronnie. He's got a friend that works on an airline, so he flies standby all the time. And he was recently having a layover in Amsterdam. Wow, what a life Ronnie's got.
1: Yeah. Yeah.
0: And you met this guy and you spent... Ronnie, what in the world is this? What is this?
2: Wait, it's so cute.
0: Why did you guys send
1: yeah,
0: me this?
1: That photo is
0: For those who are just getting the audio, could you please explain what photo this is of Ronnie?
1: Ronnie is coming at you at the camera, and he's on all fours and
0: wearing
1: a rainbow Speedo.
0: No, that's not a Speedo, bro.
1: G-string?
0: That is not a Speedo.
2: Yes, that is a Speedo.
1: You have a beautiful flower
0: in
1: your head.
0: They make them that small?
2: No, it was pretty big. Actually.
1: Oh, excuse me. Yeah,
0: anyway,
1: that's right, Ronnie.
0: Back to the layover. So you met this dude. What happened?
2: Yeah, so basically I went to Amsterdam. I wasn't even supposed to go to Amsterdam at all. I was supposed to go to Paris.
0: Who are you, bro?
2: No.
1: Remember, he flies standby because of his friend.
2: Yeah,
0: Who ends up in Amsterdam and gets to go to Paris in this month?
2: No, I know. I had no plans on going there, and then I got diverted there. So I had to stay for 8 hours to take the train down to Paris. So I was like, what am I going to do for 8 hours? I leave the airport and then I go to the train station and I'm like hovering around. And I was like, okay, I'm just going to go to the bar. Go to this bar and I meet this cute boy, you guys. Like, he was so cute. I literally just sat down next to him. His name is Marvin. And yeah, we just hit
0: it off.
2: Where's
0: Marvin from?
2: Amsterdam, born and raised.
0: All right, your statement is, I'm going back to see Marvin, 5 hours in the airport, and I want to go halfway around the world to see Marvin again, right?
2: Yeah.
1: No, but they want to meet halfway.
2: We're going to meet halfway, so we don't know.
0: What's halfway?
1: New York.
2: New York, maybe.
0: Oh, between here. I was thinking like the U.S. What's halfway between the U.S. and Amsterdam?
2: Yep.
0: Nothing.
2: That's what I'm thinking. I'm
1: something
2: like,
1: on the East Coast.
2: Yeah, something on the East Coast like New York could be the vibe.
0: Ronnie, do you work here?
2: You know, some days.
0: Amsterdam, New York, Paris, this guy.
2: Everyone always jokes. They're like, oh my God, Ronnie, you have so much vacation time. And I'm like, actually, I don't think I have enough. And I'm like, oh, I feel like if I could borrow some of any of you guys', that would be so great.
0: I'm feeling bad for you, Ronnie, right now. That's not a feel bad moment. What was it about Marvin in the 5 hours at the airport that struck you?
2: Well, he's so sweet and he is a therapist. So I felt like he really, yes. So I felt like he really like, he was like talking me through a lot of things just that was happening in my life. And yeah, he showed me around. Like, we went to see like the canals. We went to the Anne Frank
1: house.
2: You had
1: like a full-on little date.
2: Yes, we did.
1: Wow.
2: It was so cute.
0: I think you should go. You fly standby, so you got to, you know, you got a perk there. I think you should go meet Marvin. I think this happens a lot. I think people meet at the airport a lot. I think people meet on flights a lot, on a layover a lot.
1: Yeah.
0: I think this kind of happened with my sister and her husband. I can't remember the whole story right now, but I think something like this happened. I'll have to get her on to tell us about it.
1: This happened with our old coworker, Erica, too. She met her husband. Now they're going to get married.
0: Ronnie, why did you send us the picture of you in the Speedo, though? I'm still confused.
2: I honestly don't know how this photo got chosen, but
0: well,
2: I took
0: the picture.
1: I have one guess.
2: I love it. It's actually so cute. I was.
0: Has Marvin seen this?
2: Yeah, I mean, he liked it. I posted it on Instagram.
1: It's on his Instagram.
2: Yeah.
0: Oh, my God.
2: That was such a cute photo. I was really feeling the vibe. That was, like, the one photo I wanted to take with the flower in my hair. And I achieved it.
0: Well, Ronnie, who likes to set up photo shoots for us here, I'm glad you didn't pitch that idea for me.
2: Maybe next time. Or we can, like, Photoshop you into this photo with me.
1: Oh, my God.
2: And I have two of those Speedos, so I can give you one as well.
0: It was so nice of you to buy one and get one for me at the same time. All right, Ronnie, good luck with Marvin. Coming up next, Universal Studios Hollywood tickets at Kiss FM.
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3: So this crash on the 5 northbound side of the 710 is actually not that bad because a lot of the activity is already over to the right shoulder. But the thing is, that tends to be one of those busy spots. So we mentioned it for anybody who might be traveling along that stretch of the 5 freeway. I guess there was something earlier in that same spot too. So two separate incidents, right? 60 westbound side, they're putting it about Whittier Boulevard, where it looks to me like they're waiting for one more unit to clear this crash. The two left lanes have been taken out for a little bit. They're saying maybe another 30 minutes before they can get the last unit to the scene to help clear this and then get it completely off the freeway. Oh my goodness, Orange County looks great. There are some schools, like in Anaheim, going back to school. Some schools already went back last week as well in parts of Orange County. And then a reminder that, you know, we still have the Orange County Fair kicks off. So this weekend, one more weekend, and then that's it. So it's a good time with the cooler conditions expected too. 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But Aleve is here to help you move and keep moving. One pill gives you up to 12 hours of body pain relief, so don't let pain hold you back. Try Aleve today. Use as directed. I'm Ginger Chan. 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

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Are you single? Are you happy about it? Please, if you are, stay there. I'll tell you why. Next.

0: 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Are you single? Are you happy about it? This is so exciting. I screenshotted this and sent it to Mark for the show. Listen to this. And I just want to make sure that you hear this, Sisney, Tanya.
1: Yeah.
0: Sophia, Michaela, whoever's single. Nearly half of Americans are single today. Right now, they're single.
1: Wow.
0: And they don't mind it. They like it.
1: Yeah. Mm-hmm.
0: They think they don't need someone. They say being single is great. It's a lifestyle. You don't need someone else to fulfill you. You don't long for a relationship. You prefer to be alone. This gives me hope.
1: Well, do you prefer all this?
2: Yeah, I'm confused.
0: I don't think I do, but maybe if all these people do, I could do it.
1: Don't try to convince yourself just because of something you read.
2: But I agree with you on the second half of this, by the way.
0: So single women are much more likely to prioritize travel friendships over partners, like traveling with partners. It's like this was written for me. Do you feel, Michaela, you're single. Do you ever feel like it's just a lifestyle? Like, why on the hunt?
3: Yeah, I mean, I'm trying to meet somebody, but my life with my friends who are also single is so fun. Like, we enjoy being single because we are single. So we love to travel together. And my friends and I were actually talking about this over the weekend. We're like, we don't need a man, you know?
0: Right, but do people tell us we need a man? Because they have one and they want us to be one of them.
1: In like the back of everyone's head, everyone that's like hovering over them.
2: Well, no. And our system tells us that you need to, like, you get all these benefits when you get married. It's like, why don't we have these benefits for single people?
0: Like what?
2: Like tax breaks when you get married and healthcare. There's so many things.
0: That's true. A lot of benefits also for being single. Don't have to call. Don't have to go home. Don't have to do certain things. Don't have to report back. Don't have to ask for permission. I don't know. I just saw and thought maybe I should reframe my singlehood and get into it. It's you people that push it on us. You married people.
1: By the way, you don't have to do all those things if you get married either. Like, you have to ask for permission to do things.
0: You don't?
1: No.
0: I bet you do. Really? My friends always have to ask.
1: Well, I guess maybe he has to ask me. That makes sense. Exactly.
0: I see how it goes. Anyway, if you are single, everybody else is too. Don't let those people who are in relationships try to push you into something you don't want. That's this morning's message. Kiss FM. 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
1: So it's not a big deal, but it is a stalled semi. It's partially sticking out in lane 60 westbound side at Pier Right Street. And then I'm noticing a whole bunch of fires. Well, at least on this 15. Southbound side at about 6th Street. So our friends traveling through Riverside, they've dispatched some of the units to get to the scene to clear it. 405 South, or put it out, 405 South at about Devonshire. This tie-up, it looks like we already have a unit on scene to help clear it and get it out of the way, but that's always a busy spot, so we're watching it for everybody. 60 westbound side at Whittier-Lorena Street, whatever was in lanes, they had to stop lanes to clear this, and then that drive along that 5 North right at the 710, or before you get to the 710, was already kind of a slow spot. That crash already in the final stages, but man, it was busy. 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
1: 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Love that track. Ashley Hawthorne, good morning.
2: Good morning.
1: So you are calling, your mother-in-law got you insulting socks. Is that the issue?
2: Yeah. I know. I hear the way that sounds.
3: I didn't mean to laugh, but...
2: No, and I know maybe I'm being too sensitive, or if like maybe I'm being too sensitive. Maybe this is actually weird. I just need your advice. But so my mother-in-law got me these socks for my birthday, and they have all these funny sayings on them. But I don't know, the sayings just like don't feel very funny to me, and they say things like currently overthinking, or easily annoyed, or work in progress, and high maintenance. And everyone laughed when I opened them, including her, and she said it's just a joke, which, like, if we had a really good relationship, that would make sense to me, I guess, but I already feel like she doesn't like me, so it just didn't feel playful at all. It felt like really pointed, and like she was like describing me and not just giving me socks. And so now I'm torn. I'm in this place where I'm like, do I just laugh it off, let it go? Is this something that I could like
3: can we chat? What are you gonna try to get into this?
1: I think she's actually showing a sense of humor with all of this. I think she's actually making an effort with all of this to have some levity, to have some fun, to be a bit clever. I don't think this is, you don't push back on this. I would not. What good is push back on this? Zero good. Let her think you think they're so adorably cute and funny that she likes you more.
3: Yeah.
1: It's so easy. It's like,
3: wear them.
1: I wish I had a mother-in-law.
3: Aw.
1: I mean, in this call, during this call. So, Ashley, let it be a breakthrough moment where you get closer to her. You see? It's an opportunity.
3: It's true.
2: Versus, like, having my husband, like, you think if I had my husband gently say something to her that, like, my feelings were, like...
1: Yeah, that is the wrong direction. That's only going to cause more tension in the relationship. Bad idea. Don't do that. Accept this and use this as a way to charm her a little bit.
3: Yes, and the next time you see her, wear the socks. Show her. Look at my socks. Got them on.
1: Trust. Trust and trust.
2: I also, like, don't really want to be wearing socks that say, like, overthinking is my cardio, you know?
1: I know, but actually, just make it peaceful with your mother-in-law. It's so easy.
3: Yeah, it's a long road ahead.
1: Good luck, Ashley. Okay. Thank you. Perfect. She did not want to hear that.
3: No, she did not.
1: No, but that's exactly what you should do. Use it as an opportunity to leverage closeness. Universal Studios tickets to win next.
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19: You know, looking at that 405 freeway, the southbound side, right at about the 118, we had this crash from earlier, and I feel like it's still fairly slow. I think they are already in the final wrap-up stages if they haven't already wrapped it all up. But the drive and the conditions, yeah, they're still pretty slow. In fact, I do think that... Oh, okay, so here it is. There were two locations. So one in the far right lane, partially sticking out in the lanes. And then at the end of the Devonshire on-ramp, there was this crash. Whether they're related or not, I'm not sure, but that's the reason it's so slow, because there are two separate things taking place, okay, real close to each other. This stretch of the 210 west of the 57 might be busy because we have this tie-up involving at least a couple of cars. They need one last tow unit to get to the scene to help clear and get everybody out of the way. I want to move you over to look at your drive in or out of Orange County, because it's been quiet, but now they're talking about the 405 southbound side about Edinger, where we have debris that came off of a vehicle, and I think they might be stopping lanes to move that off the freeway because it's a little bit tough. And then there is a report now of the 10 West at about Citrus Avenue. It looks like a whole bunch of boxes got dropped into the roadway. It's busy with all of this debris, right? 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

0: Kiss FM. You know, this happens to me all the time. I test my gas gauge. When it tells me I'm out, I keep driving because I think it's not telling me the actual truth. I think there's more there. The problem is I don't want to risk it so much that I find out how much is left when it says there is none left. But yeah, there is some left.
1: There is some left.
0: And I
1: also,
0: I don't want to always be that person. I should fill it up when it gets red. But I kind of like have this game of like, you're going to tell me it's empty, but it's not. But how not can it be if I keep driving? So two types of people. Those who fill it up on a regular, they're very prudent about it. And those of us that play the game. Ruby, you play the game, right?
1: You play the game with your gas gauge. I live to play the game. And I'm like, why am I like this? Like, what made me this kind of person where I literally, like, love to play the game? It is a literal game to me. I'm like, I can do it. I see I have 20 miles. Okay, cool. 10 miles, 1 mile. I did it yesterday on my way into work, and I was like, I have 5 miles left. I will make it.
2: Yeah.
1: And I made it.
0: I think I do it in hopes someone will just need to use my car and then see that it needs filled up and do the chore.
2: That's my move.
0: I just want to find someone. I'll invite people over to stay overnight. Oh, you want to borrow my car tomorrow morning? Yeah. You might get some gas?
1: Yeah. Fill her up.
2: Exactly.
0: But then, like, my mother is so diligent about it. You know, yeah, if it gets down to a quarter left, she's got to stop. I'm like, Mom, we do not have to stop right now. Yes, Ryan, we do.
2: That's Michael. Right,
3: that's me, too. I let it ride down to the 1 mile, and I'm like, okay, windows down, AC on. Yeah. Let's just roll. Don't hit the gas so hard. We're good. We're cruising.
0: Because getting gas is it's a hassle. It's not a fun thing to do. When has it ever been fun? The only thing fun is the store inside.
3: It's like a chore.
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0: Kiss FM. So, have you seen TikTokers keeping toilet paper in the refrigerator? Why?
1: Well, I went into it deep.
0: It's and it works.
2: What?
0: To absorb odors.
2: Get out.
0: Yeah,
2: of
0: toilet paper
2: the house.
0: Is very absorbent. It absorbs the moisture that contributes to smells.
2: I'm done.
0: However, it does not work as well as baking soda, which is also cheaper. But yes, it absorbs odors. So why not put
2: you
0: it
2: guys,
0: in the store in the fridge instead of under the
2: no,
0: sink?
2: No, this is gonna the new gift is gonna be these little mini fridges in our bathrooms
0: by our
2: now.
0: Toilets,
2: yeah,
0: instead of the magazine rack. I think it would feel you raised a great point. I'm gonna test drive that. Does it feel nice?
2: Does it feel nice?
0: Toilet paper will feel good? Might.
3: I like enjoy. My toilet paper in my bathroom.
0: All right. Well, that's fine.
2: Yeah, because so how do you have to get up and go waddle over to the fridge and then bring it back? I have to keep it
3: so
2: cool.
3: Far.
0: I have done some really risky waddles before.
2: Isn't that the worst?
0: Yeah, especially when I'm in like a new place, someone else's or a hotel.
2: I know. Who doesn't like, replace the toilet paper roll?
0: Right. Well, you're like, oh no.
2: Yeah.
0: It's not here.
2: It's not here.
0: I got to waddle.
2: Is it?
0: You ever have to use the toilet seat covers because the
2: yeah.
0: restaurant's out of toilet paper?
2: In a public restroom. I know. That's the worst.
0: And it makes so much noise, those.
3: Yeah. It's not that bad, though.
0: Tanya, it is. That's my feelings.
3: Not that bad.
0: Today's quote.
3: It's quite soft.
0: Let's normalize. I'm willing to work on that. Instead of, that's just the way I am.
3: Wow.
0: I'm willing to work
2: okay.
0: on that.
2: Start trying to say that.
0: I'm willing to work on that. I'm willing to work on that, right?
2: I'm willing to work on that.
0: It's just, even if you don't mean it, it sounds better to the other person.
2: It doesn't even sound natural coming out of my mouth.
0: Try it with Michael to see if he just laughs.
2: I would.
3: Wait, what is it again? I'm willing to work on that.
0: Uh-huh.
3: Yeah. I'm going to use it.
2: He'll be like, who are you and what have you done with my wife?
0: We're going to get through it Thursday morning on Kiss FM.

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2: So the Harupa on-ramp to the 15 South is a little bit tough. We've got this big rig that's still partially sticking out in lanes. 60 westbound side at Gilman Springs Road. We have another situation with a semi, but this one is sideways across the lanes. They didn't say whether or not it was actually in a crash. Maybe tried to get to the right shoulder, got cut off or something like that. Now this situation, 15 South at Contigali on a ranch road, we have this car that overturned. The driver may have been fortunate because it looks like it was landed back on its wheels, but there's still a lot of activity here. 22 eastbound side at Beach is where the tie-up is, but at Knott is where they're stopping lanes to clear this and get it out of your way. 110 southbound side about Florence Avenue, get ready because the tie with two cars in the left lane, everybody's outside of the car trying to figure it all out. But this report is sponsored by Wild Rivers in Irvine. 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I'm Ginger Chan. 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

So people who ambush FaceTime without texting you first, is that a red flag or a green flag? Got a couple of these you're going to run down next. Where are you on that one?

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1: All right, so we often talk about when you meet someone, red flags and green flags. And when someone throws up a red flag, it's not great because you want to like that person, but they red flag you with something so early that you can't get past it, and that's stuck in your mind.
2: Right.
1: And like, I have dumb red flags sometimes. Like, little things can red flag, and I... Is it just because... Like, am I small-minded? I don't know. Maybe.
2: Hmm.
1: So, Michaela, Jordan, single people.
2: Mm-hmm.
1: Right? That's it? That's all we got? Just three of us?
3: What's popping?
2: Yeah.
1: Well, let's... What is popping?
2: That's the question.
1: So, I want to ask you a couple popping questions here. Are these red or green flags? Meet someone,
2: mm-hmm.
1: and they don't drink anything alcoholic at all, ever. Red or green?
2: I think that's a green flag, but I'd also want to know why. Like, is there a backstory?
1: Jordan?
3: I think it's a red flag. Like, what, you don't like having fun?
1: Look, if you have an issue, then that's a green flag. I can't date someone that doesn't want to have something every once in a while. It's fun. I want to go have a margarita on a Friday. I want to have a taste of wine with someone. Like, we would not be probably together. But if you have an issue with it, green flag.
2: Mm-hmm.
1: But, Sisney, you wouldn't be with somebody that doesn't drink anything?
4: No, not initially, but if...
1: Oh, come on.
4: But, I don't know. I just feel like nowadays everyone's so health conscious and like it's not that big of a deal to not drink.
1: Yeah, maybe it's because I would feel bad about me. Maybe it's that.
4: I don't know. Yeah.
3: Oh, interesting.
1: Next one. Red flag, green flag. Single people here. How many? Just three of us.
2: All right.
1: They don't know pop culture. Never heard of heated rivalry. I don't care. I don't care. That is not a flag for me at all.
2: That's a red flag for me. I feel like my world is entertainment. Like, if you can't relate or talk to me about, like, what's going on, like, no.
4: Yeah.
1: I want to meet someone that doesn't know any of that stuff and not talk about that.
4: What?
3: I think that makes you a boring person. I'm also going to say red flag. Get tapped in.
1: No. I do it all day with you guys. I do not need my partner to be talking about heated rivalry.
3: Why not? Yeah.
4: Let's watch the clips on TikTok.
3: I dated a guy once that didn't have a television, and that was crazy business.
1: See, that would not bother me.
3: Yeah, I was like,
1: I'm on TV. I would think that's so cool.
2: Weird. Oh, no, that's a red flag.
1: Really?
2: Yes.
1: You have a computer screen, though?
2: I guess it's different, but like, I love watching movies and TV shows, you know?
4: Maybe a projector.
1: Okay, one more. Red flag, green flag. All right. Single people only, please. Who is that? Three of us. Okay.
5: Come on, just turn my mic off.
1: They prefer staying in over going out. Red or green?
2: Ooh, I feel like it's a green. Red flag at first. Because what are you hiding?
1: The hiding?
2: Yeah, like, why don't you want to go out?
1: Be with you. No, they want the quality time with you. They don't need everything else. It's a green flag.
3: I say red. I've been on that side of the tracks. Like, you cannot get too comfortable. It's not looking cute.
1: Really? That's all I want is to get too comfortable.
5: You can't be in your sweatpants like on the first date.
1: I want to be in my cozy so bad. All right. Well, that was interesting. We had opposite opinions, and that's why I'm lonely or single. All right. Now.
3: Let it out.
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0: update. Here's KTLA's Ginger Chan.
1: So let's say that your plans take you not far from USC. Went to North Penn Exposition Boulevard. There was something, a distraction, dashing in and out of the carpool left lanes. I just want to mention that that's why things had been fairly slow here, right? 105 East at the 110. So it's just some kind of stall or something like that in lanes. They weren't specific, so we'll just wait to see what happens.

0: Lanes being stopped on the 14th South at Avenue S, as in Seacrest. And that's because we had some kind of activity here that they wanted to clear and get out of your way. You know, if your plans take you in or out of North Long Beach, 710 North at the 91, we have reports of a crash. The 22 westbound side about Beach Boulevard. What are they saying? Okay, so it looks to me like that wreck is actually out of lanes and in the center divider, but the drive can be a little bit slow and go. And 15 North at about Kenwood Avenue, get ready, because even though this is some debris in the lanes, they're going to stop those lanes so they can clear or even slow everybody down, right? 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
1: When you go to bed, do you go to bed at the same time as your partner? Tanya, do you go to bed at the same time as your partner?
2: Yes, we do.
1: All right. Sissany, do you?
3: It depends on the season.
1: Meaning?
3: Meaning there's some times in our lives where I'm busier or he's busier, like has long hours of work, and I have events and concerts that I go to throughout the night. And so it's not every night. No.
1: So this is a tough one for me because I go back and forth. Like I told you this, like I want someone to go to bed at the same time until they're in bed. And then I can't sleep well.
3: Mm-hmm. Because if they fall asleep before you, then it's like annoying, especially
1: for
3: me. Well,
1: everyone falls asleep before me.
3: Oh, really?
1: And usually I have to, it's very embarrassing to be in this moment with me because I have to usually explain. So there's four pillows and two of them are specific that I need. And if someone is on my other pillow, I have to ask for it back. And to tell them that I flip a lot at night. And it's a moment, you know? But I guess, you know, more and more couples do not go to bed at the same time. And the average bedtime gap, think about this, if this is you, the average bedtime gap is 80 minutes. Like one goes down, another one goes down. 80 minutes separation. And I'm the kind of person that wakes up. So if I were to go down first and fall asleep, and then you come in 80 minutes later, now I'm awake.
3: Yeah, I know. That happens too.
1: Bedtime gaps. Don't feel bad if you need to sleep in another place.
3: Oh.
1: I mean, not another place, but like, you know, every once in a while, if you have a guest room or if you have an extra room, sleep there, sleep on the couch. I think sleeping on the couch and let your partner have a good night's sleep if they haven't had a good night's sleep is very romantic.
3: I think it's thoughtful, especially if one is sick or one is, you know, just sometimes you have to separate for those reasons.
1: Oh. But sometimes, yeah, you do it. And you kind of don't mean it, but you want to make the offer. And then they're like, yeah, that's a great idea. You're like, no, that's serious. I don't really want to. I want you to say, no, that's okay. We can share.
3: Yeah, but you also don't want germs.
1: What about germs? Why am I going to have germs?
3: Like if they're sick.
1: Oh, you mean if
3: they're
1: sick.
3: I don't want to share a bed if they're sick. I'm like, I'll gladly sleep on the couch.
1: All right, coming up next, Universal Studios Hollywood tickets at Kiss FM.
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4: I mean, they're in the process of clearing this crash. 15 southbound side of Cahalca Road. So far, it does look like that's one of those tough spots anyway, right? And then for your plans along that 15 freeway, taking you back to the southbound side of Canto Galeno Ranch Road, everything has now reopened. Some of those right lanes had been blocked for a little bit. I feel like the drive is starting to improve. Let me just see what they're saying about the rest of the commute, because I looked at that ride along this 91, the westbound side of Imperial Highway, and to me, it does sound like the right lane is still blocked here because of this earlier crash. 22 westbound side of Beach Boulevard, wrapping up this wreck as well. Let me just look at what they're saying about this. Let's see, 60 westbound side of Phillips Ranch Road. To me, that's usually a very busy spot. But they are now discussing this crash. It's not out of lanes, not off the freeway yet, but they need to clear it soon. 5 northbound side of Downey Road. The stall that's still partially sticking out. It's not a stall. It is something still in the left lane, and that is slowing everybody down. 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
1: It's time for Ryan's Roses. Jasmine has reached out to us. Good morning, Jasmine. Thanks for coming on.
2: So, you are welcome. Hello.
1: Hi, Jasmine. So an anonymous coworker sent your husband a message saying, you're having an affair. Either you tell your wife or I'll tell your wife. You got 1 week to do it. Is that correct?
2: Yep, that is correct.
1: So when you obviously asked your husband about this, what'd he say?
2: He denied it. He completely denied it. He told me that, you know, he was doing something else that during that time.
1: He denied it. Do you believe him?
2: I do, but there's like one little detail that just stuck out to me and rubbed me the wrong way. So, yeah. So what bothered me is this anonymous person said that he made plans to meet up on a Tuesday night at 6:30. And I then just checked the date and I remembered that he told me he got a flat tire that night and he came from home from work 3 hours later than usual.
1: Mm. That's not bothering me.
3: Really?
1: Well, it's not bothering me, but what I'm stuck on is, why is this coworker trying to cause trouble? There's something there to me about that. Hold on 1 second, all right? We're going to get into it next. We'll call her husband. Yeah, see what I'm saying here, Sissany, is that, like, why is the coworker causing this panic zone? She, the coworker, wants to break up.
3: Or maybe the anonymous coworker is the other girl.
4: Exactly.
3: The other woman.
1: These things. Ryan's Roses, Kiss FM.

0: Kiss FM, it's time for the Ryan's Roses call. So we're on with Jasmine, about to call her husband, Sisney. Get ready.
1: Yeah.
0: A coworker, anonymous coworker, sends Jasmine's husband a message saying, you're having an affair. I'm giving you 1 week to tell your wife or I'll tell your wife. Now, I think that's a red flag.
1: Yeah.
0: So, Jasmine, something's up with this woman to want to cause this panic. Either she doesn't like that you're together or she's the one having the affair maybe with your husband.
2: Yeah, I don't know why someone would. There's got to be a reason. I agree.
0: What's her anonymous motive there? That is clearly causing panic. Jasmine, I need you to say, Ryan, you have my permission to call, and then his name.
2: Okay. Ryan, you have my permission to call.
0: Okay, we're going to do it right now. Be very quiet. Let's see what we can find out. Do you know the woman's name at work he's being accused of having an affair with?
2: Yeah, it's Maya.
0: Okay, we're going to get into this right now. Be very quiet. Good luck.
3: Hello?
1: Hi, is this Andrew?
3: Yes.
1: Hi there, my name is Natalie. I'm calling from The Garden in Granada Hills. How are you doing this morning?
3: I'm doing good. How about you?
1: I'm doing great. Thank you so much for asking. So the reason I'm calling is because we deliver locally and surrounding areas, and we're offering a free promotion. It's a dozen free red roses that you can send to anybody that you'd like this morning.
3: I don't understand. What do you mean?
1: So they're free. I don't need cash from you. I don't need any sort of billing information, credit cards. It's not a subscription. This is just something that we do to promote our business about once a month. And if you like our arrangements, then we hope that you come back as a customer one day. But these are free.
3: And I can send these to anybody I want?
1: Yes, you can send them. We can start with the name of the person, and we can write a note, and I can have them out by this morning or even lunchtime or a different day, whatever is more convenient for you.
3: Wow, that's great. Tell you what, I work in a hospital, and I would love to send them to the people I work with. We've been through so much lately. Do they have to be red roses?
1: That is what the promotion is. Why, what were you thinking?
3: I just, maybe like a nice mixed bouquet. I don't know, but I mean, whatever works.
1: Usually we do red roses because they're like, they're romantic and beautiful. We figured you'd want to send them to, I don't know, your wife or a girlfriend or somebody in your love life. But we can definitely send them. You want to send them to the hospital in general or your coworkers all together or one coworker or what?
3: No, if we could put on the note, just write it to Team Code Brown, the best team I've ever worked with. Love, Andrew.
1: And do you know, this is so sweet of you. Do you want to send a separate bouquet to anybody else? I can do that for you today if you want.
3: No. I mean, the team really could use that boost. They'd be so pumped to see it.
1: Okay, team. You said Team Code Brown. What was it?
3: Team Code Brown, the best team I've ever worked with.
1: Okay.
0: All right, Andrew, your voice is being broadcast on the radio, and I just want to tell you the facts that I know here. We understand that you're having an affair at work, and you're having an affair with Maya at work. Would you like to explain that to your wife, Jasmine, who's on the phone right now?
3: Whoa, what? Who is this? What is going on right
0: now? Jasmine is here. My name is Ryan. Jasmine is on the line. Would you like to explain why is she hearing that you're having an affair with Maya at work?
3: What? This is ridiculous. Baby, we talked about this.
2: You said she was trouble.
3: Well, I mean, this is ridiculous. That email was written by someone.
2: Okay, in the email, she said, you kept saying to Maya, you're trouble, and that's not something a stranger makes up. That's you.
3: Mm. Look, this is ridiculous. I did not do anything like that.
2: You used to say it to me. You used to say it to me all the time. So either she's psychic or you said it to Maya too.
0: Andrew, who's the anonymous woman that's talking about this? Who's the anonymous woman at work that's telling your wife? And threatening with this timeline, causing panic. Who is it? Who would do that? Who doesn't want you together? Who doesn't want to see you and your wife happy together?
3: I don't know. It someone wrote it. It doesn't like Maya and doesn't like me. I don't understand. Like I have nothing to do with this.
0: Can I just ask you something? Yes or no? Are you cheating on your wife?
3: Absolutely, 100% no.
0: Thank you very much for answering the question. Jasmine, good luck.
2: Thank you. I'm going to call Maya. If nothing happened, then you shouldn't be scared.
3: Oh, please don't. Don't feed into this.
2: Okay, that's my answer.
0: All right. Thank you very much. Good luck. Well, you just made a grunt sound. Do you not believe him, Sissany?
1: I think Maya is the anonymous coworker. I think Maya wants to break up his wife because she wants to be with him.
0: He did answer the question.

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2: So the 118 westbound side, right at the 405, we did have this crash that was in lanes. It looks like they're wrapping it all up, which is great news. Now, along the stretch of the 10 west at about Town Avenue, even though that right shoulder activity is taking place, there is some activity because they need some one additional unit to the scene to help out. The streets have been busy this morning. Now we got something El Segundo Boulevard right at about Figueroa Street. The crash actually took place on the freeway, but they pulled off the freeway, but that is a busy intersection, so it's the reason I mentioned it. You know, I was looking at Irvine earlier. It was pretty good. There is just this one little hiccup. 405 southbound side of Irvine Center Drive, but the right lanes are taken up. It's a spin-out crash. The driver hit the guardrail, so that could be a little bit tougher now. 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

0: 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So, Tanya, do people, your friends, borrow your clothes?
1: Yes, they do.
0: Do they give them back in a timely manner?
1: No, they don't, but I'm also guilty of this.
0: Oh, it's a universal problem.
1: Yeah.

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1: So let's talk about this. Sophia, you have roommates that will borrow your clothes and you're fine with that, but they don't give them back timely?
2: Yeah, well, one of my friends, every single time we go out or we go to an event or something like that, she comes over and just immediately starts looking through my closet.
1: Without asking.
2: She's just like, okay, I'll just help myself. And, you know, she goes, she finds a cute shirt. She finds maybe a skirt. Like, head to toe, she's in my clothes, right? And I'm like, okay, like, that, she's my friend. I'm going to let her do it. If I was to see the clothes again, but she takes them home and I never see them again.
1: Okay, so first of all, you need to have boundaries with your room and your drawers. They cannot feel so comfortable they can just walk in and take your things. Now, this is common. I have a friend, maybe I dated her, and she had a log because the same thing would happen to her. Her roommates would borrow her clothes, and they would not come back for a long time. They would actually keep them, clean them, and reuse them again.
2: Oh, yeah.
3: Oh, yeah, different events.
1: So she keeps a log. And she has a Nest camera in her room.
2: Oh, wow.
3: What?
1: And so she catches them if they come in and take anything. It's fantastic. I will gift you one of these cameras. Then they're on camera. And you also just have to say, like, the expectation, you can borrow that, but I need it back by Wednesday and it needs to be cleaned.
3: Mm.
1: Like, Tanya, this happens to you?
3: Yeah, or just ask for it back. Like, I borrowed a dress from Becca like a year ago and she needed it for some event this week. And she's like, do you still have my long black dress? And I was like, oh yeah, shoot, sorry. And I gave it back to her. But it happens.
1: But you really forgot you borrowed her dress and had it in your closet?
3: Yes, because I got it cleaned and then I put it back in my closet and just forgot. Like, I still have a dress that I borrowed from a friend for Jingle Ball. I don't even know what Jingle Ball.
2: Oh my gosh, you're this person.
3: I am this person.
2: Oh, but
1: I can safely say, Mark, you and I have never had a conversation like this in our lives.
4: I don't think I've ever bought anything from you.
1: Or anybody. I've never said to another guy, bro, can I borrow that flannel?
4: No.
2: Really?
5: It's just a thing that girls do. Like, yeah, I know if my friend Tasha is going to borrow anything from me, it's like, goodbye. I'll never see that again. It's fine. I've parted ways with it. Whatever.
1: Keep a log, Sophia. Keep a log. I'm telling you.
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13: Ice Cube's Big 3 season is heating up. 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

0: 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Here's KTLA's Ginger Chan.
1: Well, a lot of people calling about this five. The southbound side about Alicia Parkway where the tie-up with two cars. Now, one of the vehicles smashed into the center divider. Now, bouncing off of it, the carpool lane is now taken up. 57 southbound side about Lambert Road. We have this wreck where a lot of this is now over to the right shoulder, but I feel like it can be one of those busy spots anyway. Tracking the 215, the southbound side about Center Street. So, let's see. It's two cars. One of them clear to the right shoulder. They don't need any more units to the scene, so that's great news. And then looking at that 405 southbound side about Normandy Avenue, what are they saying? Oh, it's a wreck with two cars. The right lane's blocked. The reason, you're on those brakes, right? 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That was easy. I'm Ginger Chan. 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
1: So, you know when you check a restaurant to see if they're serving late and you go in, you order just before the kitchen closes? I do feel bad when I do that, and I think it's probably right to feel bad because a lot of places, they just, everybody wants to close up and get out of there. And isn't there something, Lola, you work at a place called, what, Cafe 86, where's that, Northridge?
2: Yes, it's in Northridge.
1: So there's several of them, yeah?
2: Yeah, there's actually one in Burbank, too.
1: And is there something called, like, pre-close when you're working at that restaurant?
2: Yes. So we officially close, like, no customers can come in after 9, but we clock out at 9:30. And that allotted time is for us to close, mop, sweep, and wash everything.
1: So if I come in at 9:05, I can or cannot order?
2: You cannot order. No.
1: You cannot. If I come in at 8:55, I can order?
2: You can, but you might upset people.
3: We should have a whole hour. Staff.
2: I mean,
1: really?
2: Yeah.
1: So we should actually be aware going into any place that's doing pre-close, closing, that if you order at the last second, it's not going to make the staff so happy. So you need to come in like a half hour before that.
2: Yeah. I mean, we're open for a good amount of time for a reason.
1: Now, hypothetically, what would one do if someone ordered at 8:59? What could they, what happens?
2: I mean, me personally, I would just deal with it. I'd get over in about 5 minutes.
1: Do.
2: Yes.
1: But is the chorizo the same at that point, or you just throw like an old one in there?
2: I don't know. I just.
1: I don't want to know. And you want to keep your job.
2: Yeah, I would like to keep my job. But my coworker had a massive issue with it.
1: What happened?
2: It was a phone order. So I honestly prefer phone orders more because it gives me more time and I can just make the drink really fast and then just put it in the fridge and wait for them to come. But they called. And my coworker was like, this is unacceptable. This is extremely rude. We close in 5 minutes and you're ordering this amount. It was only one drink. So if it's one drink, go for it. But he was like, this is extremely rude. I don't appreciate that, and hung up.
1: Obviously, if I'm running like at the last minute, I will say, and Tanya, I feel like you're the same way. You'd say, I'm so sorry to do this. And if it's a problem, let me know. But I'd really love to just get this before you go and close. I do it like that.
3: Yeah.
2: Yeah.
3: That's nice approach.
2: That's nice. Yeah. I appreciate that. Yeah, like yesterday I was actually working and someone came in and was like, I'm so sorry. Like, are you okay with me ordering? And I was like, yeah, go ahead.
1: Yeah. I think that's the approach. Like, apologize first. And Jersey Mike's probably the same with Jordan. And this chorizo looks pretty good online, FYI, Cafe 86. Universal Studios tickets to win next.
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1: Wow, there are a lot of things that are starting to pop up for your drive, like this 10 eastbound side of the 110. I've been looking at it all morning long, and it's been pretty good. But now we have reports that there is this crash. It involves at least three cars. It looks to us like everybody's outside of their cars trying to figure out whose fault it was, and then maybe hopefully not arguing about it. But there is a lot of chatter about this crash, and it looks to me like, at least for now anyway, they're saying, what lane is that? Oh, the left lane that's now blocked. 405 northbound side of La Tierra Boulevard. Yikes. So the crash was able to clear to the right shoulder. The thing is, I just looked at LAX, and I feel like LAX actually looks really good. The departure level, it looks like we just have a few cars here and there. So 210 eastbound side of Citrus Avenue, even though this isn't a busy ride, these cars, they're stuck together. So they're going to have to peel them apart, and it's going to take a little bit for that to happen. 91 westbound side at the 15. So it's a semi that ended up conking out in lanes. It does look like things are going to be a little bit busy here. And then watching and tracking that drive all along the 57 South at Lambert Road, I think we mentioned it last time around anyway, it's a pretty fresh crash. Some of those cars already over to the right shoulder. Gotta say happy 13th to Harper. That's right. She, or we call her Hooper because she hoops, she is celebrating a big birthday. Happy 13th on your way to school. 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I'm Ginger Chan. 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
1: You know, every once in a while, things happen that I just cannot believe, and this is one of them. And it's not like we had to go far for this.
2: No.
1: But you know when you go to work and you see the same people and the bad habits in the break room or bad habits in the bathroom. Something happened to Sissany. I'm so happy it wasn't us. But this happened to Sissany literally down the hall in this building's bathroom. Now, we share this building with a bunch of radio stations, the iHeart stations, right?
2: Uh-huh.
1: And so, I mean, what can you tell us? You walk into the women's bathroom, and then?
2: I walk in. I was like, oh, look at this little cute gift. Because I've always thought about this, actually. It would be nice if we could have tampons in the women's bathroom just for emergency situations and have a little, like, basket there with, you know, feminine products that we would need. And there it was. There was a nice little glass jar with some tampons, all really cute. And there's a sign. And it wasn't just any sign. It was a sign that was like made on Canva or something. Like they put a lot of effort into this sign. It says, courtesy of Sebastian from The Woody Show. He appreciates
1: from
2: you.
1: Alt? Yes. From Alt? Woody Show from Alt?
2: Yes. So a lot of things went through my head. Like, did Sebastian walk into the women's bathroom and place this in here? Or did he send a woman to come and do this for him? I don't know.
1: What was he thinking about in terms of appreciation that was top of mind to put in there? There could be other things.
2: Well, there was also a parenthesis at the bottom that says, and I'm also available for endorsement. So he's trying to hit the sales women, probably.
1: Oh, so he wants to do the ambassadorship to the brand of that.
2: No, maybe. Yeah, sure.
1: Mm. And did you thank him for being so generous?
2: No, I haven't seen him yet. But it was the first thing I noticed. And I think hopefully they'll, you know, maybe he'll refill them once they run out.
1: I want to get in on this. What could I put in a jar that you guys would like? Mints or
2: yeah, that'd be nice.
1: Dum dums or
2: some mint
3: lotion.
1: Really?
2: Yeah, like hand lotion.
1: Hand lotion.
2: Uh huh. Yes. Oh, hair ties is a good one. Yes.
1: Hair tie. Really, those are dangerous.
3: Mouthwash.
1: You know. You told me if I have a hair tie at home, yeah. let someone borrow it, and it's not theirs. It's a problem.
3: Giving player.
1: But is there no, like, catch to it? He was just being that generous and authentic?
2: I guess. I don't know. I haven't ran into him yet.
1: Seems like a radio bit. I do love Woody. He's a super chill, lovely guy.
2: Fun vibe.
1: He does a great show. And Sebastian, the nicest guy, apparently here. So did you take something?
2: No, I didn't take any yet. I'm not on my period, so I didn't need them yet.
1: Well, I'm just asking if you took something and put them in your drawer or something. I don't know
2: what my cycle is by now after all these years.
1: Oh, my gosh. Sissany, Tanya, if there's one thing I want to never know or remember, it's your cycle.
2: Can you just tell me why
1: do I need to know that?
4: First of all, it's like relationship 101 to know your
1: I'm
4: partner.
1: Not in a relationship with you guys. You need to be concerned about that.
4: Yes, you are. You kind of are.
2: Like, I know when Tanya's on hers.
4: Yeah, you know when to avoid serious conversations because we're emotional. You know when to give us red meat.
1: I think you come in professionally every time without asking for red meat. I don't see any ebbs and flows. I think it's 110% every time. And so I don't need to know your cycle. Oh. Hey, Mom, are you listening?
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0: 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Here's KTLA's Ginger Chan.
1: So this 405 freeway, the southbound side right at about the 55, the middle lanes are now jammed up. We got to tie with at least two cars. That's the reason things are so slow. And really, things throughout Orange County, really, it is starting to load up. We know a lot of kids in the Anaheim Cypress school districts, they share, right? That's where some of the kids are going back to school. So we are starting to see some heavier conditions throughout parts of Orange County by southbound side of the 22. So what are they saying here? Okay, so that tie up, it's just some kind of stall, but it's not that big of a deal. But that 5 South traditional is a very busy one. That's the reason we watch it. For your ride along the 10 westbound side at the 215, the debris that's now in the middle lanes, not a big deal, just something else that we're watching for everybody. And then if you have plans to be on that 710 northbound side about Atlantic Boulevard, that wreck, it looks like it's in lanes. 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I'm Ginger Chan. 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

0: 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Seacrest, this is me, Tanya here. And when we were kids this time of year, peak summer, you weren't necessarily thinking about going back to school just yet. But nowadays, with the school year starting earlier and earlier, we're officially in kind of a back to school mindset. Yeah,
1: for sure. And with three kids, my brain is already there, which is why I'm so glad JCPenney exists. Yes, JCPenney. It's literally the one-stop shop for everything the parents of young scholars need.
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0: Yeah, we're talking thousands of items. 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Under $10.
1: And a mom doesn't ask questions. She just says, yes, please. 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
0: Stepping back onto the school bus for the first time after summer break. 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

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Are you single? Are you happy about it? Please, if you are, stay there. I'll tell you why. Next.

0: 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Are you single? Are you happy about it? This is so exciting. I screenshotted this and sent it to Mark for the show. Listen to this. And I just want to make sure that you hear this, Sisney, Tanya.
1: Yeah.
0: Sophia, Michaela, whoever's single. Nearly half of Americans are single today. Right now, they're single.
1: Wow.
0: And they don't mind it. They like it.
1: Yeah. Mm-hmm.
0: They think they don't need someone. They say being single is great. It's a lifestyle. You don't need someone else to fulfill you. You don't long for a relationship. You prefer to be alone. This gives me hope.
1: Well, do you prefer all this?
2: Yeah, I'm confused.
0: I don't think I do, but maybe if all these people do, I could do it.
1: Don't try to convince yourself just because of something you read.
2: But I agree with you on the second half of this, by the way.
0: So single women are much more likely to prioritize travel friendships over partners, like traveling with partners. It's like this was written for me. Do you feel, when Michaela, you're single, do you ever feel like it's just a lifestyle? Like, why on the hunt?
3: Yeah, I mean, I'm trying to meet somebody, but my life with my friends who are also single is so fun. Like, we enjoy being single because we are single. So we love to travel together. And my friends and I were actually talking about this over the weekend. We're like, we don't need a man, you know?
0: Right, but do people tell us we need a man? Because they have one and they want us to be one of them.
1: In like the back of everyone's head, everyone that's like hovering over them.
2: Well, no. And our system tells us that you need to, like, you get all these benefits when you get married. It's like, why don't we have these benefits for single people?
0: Like what?
2: Like tax breaks when you get married and healthcare. There's so many things.
0: That's true. A lot of benefits also for being single. Don't have to call. Don't have to go home. Don't have to do certain things. Don't have to report back. Don't have to ask for permission. I don't know. I just saw and thought maybe I should reframe my singlehood and get into it. It's you people that push it on us, married people.
1: By the way, you don't have to do all those things if you get married either. Not like you have to ask for permission to do things.
0: You don't?
1: No.
0: I bet you do. Really, my friends always have to ask.
1: Well, I guess maybe he has to ask me. That makes sense. Exactly.
0: I see how it goes. Anyway, if you are single, everybody else is too. Don't let those people who are in relationships try to push you into something you don't want. That's this morning's message. Kiss FM. Back with $500 in back-to-school cash in a sec.
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0: Well, it is 102.7 Kiss FM. It's time for Ryan's Roses. Jasmine has reached out to us. Good morning, Jasmine. Thanks for coming on.
1: So, you are welcome. Hello.
0: Hi, Jasmine. So an anonymous coworker sent your husband a message saying, you're having an affair. Either you tell your wife or I'll tell your wife. You got 1 week to do it. Is that correct?
1: Yep, that is correct.
0: So when you obviously asked your husband about this, what did he say?
1: He denied it. He completely denied it. He told me that, you know, he was doing something else that during that time.
0: He denied it. Do you believe him?
1: I do, but there's like one little detail that just stuck out to me and rubbed me the wrong way. So, yeah. So what bothered me is this anonymous person said that he made plans to meet up on a Tuesday night at 6:30. And I then just checked the date and I remembered that he told me he got a flat tire that night and he came from home from work 3 hours later than usual.
2: Mm.
0: That's not bothering me.
2: Really?
0: Well, it's not bothering me, but what I'm stuck on is, why is this coworker trying to cause trouble? There's something there to me about that. Hold on 1 second, all right? We're going to get into it next. We'll call her husband. Yeah, see what I'm saying here, Sissany, is that, like, why is the coworker causing this panic zone? She, the coworker, wants to break up.
2: Or maybe the anonymous coworker is the other girl.
3: Exactly.
2: The other woman.
0: These things. 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
15: They say the holy water's watered down, and this town's lost its faith. 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

0: favorite things about my Toyota Sequoia is that it can keep up with whatever the day looks like. Hey, it's Sissany. 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
1: Kiss FM. It's time for the Ryan's Roses call. So we're on with Jasmine, about to call her husband, Sisney. Get ready.
2: Yeah.
1: A coworker, anonymous coworker, sends Jasmine's husband a message saying, "You're having an affair. I'm giving you 1 week to tell your wife, or I'll tell your wife." Now, I think that's a red flag.
2: Yeah.
1: So, Jasmine, something's up with this woman to want to cause this panic. Either she doesn't like that you're together, or she's the one having the affair, maybe, with your husband.
3: Yeah, I don't know why someone would. There's got to be a reason. I agree.
1: What's her anonymous motive there? That is clearly causing panic. Jasmine, I need you to say, "Ryan, you have my permission to call," and then his name.
3: Okay. Ryan, you have my permission to call.
1: Okay, we're going to do it right now. Be very quiet. Let's see what we can find out. Do you know the woman's name at work he's being accused of having an affair with?
3: Yeah, it's Maya.
1: Okay, we're going to get into this right now. Be very quiet. Good luck.
4: Hello?
2: Hi, is this Andrew?
4: Yes.
2: Hi there, my name is Natalie. I'm calling from The Garden in Granada Hills. How are you doing this morning?
4: I'm doing good. How about you?
2: I'm doing great. Thank you so much for asking. So the reason I'm calling is because we deliver locally and surrounding areas, and we're offering a free promotion. It's a dozen free red roses that you can send to anybody that you'd like this morning.
4: I don't understand. What do you mean?
2: So they're free. I don't need cash from you. I don't need any sort of billing information, credit cards. It's not a subscription. This is just something that we do to promote our business about once a month. And if you like our arrangements, then we hope that you come back as a customer one day. But these are free.
4: And I can send these to anybody I want?
2: Yes, you can send them. We can start with the name of the person, and we can write a note, and I can have them out by this morning or even lunchtime or a different day, whatever is more convenient for you.
4: Wow, that's great. Tell you what, I work in a hospital, and I would love to send them to the people I work with. We've been through so much lately. Do they have to be red roses?
2: That is what the promotion is. Why, what were you thinking?
4: I just, maybe like a nice mixed bouquet. I don't know, but I mean, whatever works.
2: Usually we do red roses because they're like, fine. They're romantic and beautiful. We figured you'd want to send them to, I don't know, your wife or a girlfriend or somebody in your love life. But we can definitely send them. You want to send them to the hospital in general or your coworkers all together, or one coworker or what?
4: No, if we could put on the note, just write it to Team Code Brown, the best team I've ever worked with. Love, Andrew.
2: And do you know, this is so sweet of you. Do you want to send a separate bouquet to anybody else? I can do that for you today if you want.
4: No. I mean, the team really could use that boost. They'd be so pumped to see it.
2: Okay, team. You said Team Code Brown. What was it?
4: Team Code Brown, the best team I've ever worked with.
2: Okay.
1: All right, Andrew, your voice is being broadcast on the radio, and I just want to tell you the facts that I know here. We understand that you're having an affair at work, and you're having an affair with Maya at work. Would you like to explain that to your wife, Jasmine, who's on the phone right now?
4: Whoa, what? Who is this? What is going on right
1: Jasmine
4: now?
1: Jasmine is here. My name is Ryan. Jasmine is on the line. Would you like to explain why is she hearing that you're having an affair with Maya at work?
4: What? This is ridiculous. Baby, we talked about this.
3: You said she was trouble.
4: Well, I mean, this is ridiculous. That email was written by someone.
3: Okay, in the email, she said, "You kept saying to Maya, you're trouble, and that's not something a stranger makes up. That's you."
4: Mm. Look, this is ridiculous. I did not do anything like that.
3: You used to say it to me. You used to say it to me all the time. So either she's psychic or you said it to Maya too.
1: Andrew, who's the anonymous woman that's talking about this? Who's the anonymous woman at work that's telling your wife and threatening with this timeline, causing panic? Who is it? Who would do that? Who doesn't want you together? Who doesn't want to see you and your wife happy together?
4: I don't know. It someone wrote it. It doesn't like Maya and doesn't like me. I don't understand. Like I have nothing to do with this.
1: Can I just ask you something? Yes or no? Are you cheating on your wife?
4: Absolutely, 100% no.
1: Thank you very much for answering the question. Jasmine, good luck.
3: Thank you. I'm going to call Maya. If nothing happened, then you shouldn't be scared.
4: Oh, please don't. Don't feed into this.
3: Okay, that's my answer.
1: All right. Thank you very much. Good luck. Well, you just made a grunt sound. Do you not believe him, Sissany?
2: I think Maya is the anonymous coworker. I think Maya wants to break up his wife because she wants to be with him.
1: He did answer the question.
2: He did.
1: Kiss FM.

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1: Thank you, DJ.
0: So, have you seen TikTokers keeping toilet paper in the refrigerator? Why?
2: Well, I went into it deep.
0: It's in. It works.
3: What?
0: To absorb odors.
3: Get out.
0: Yeah, toilet paper is very absorbent. It absorbs the moisture that contributes to smells.
3: I'm done.
0: However, it does not work as well as baking soda, which is also cheaper. But yes, it absorbs odors. So why not put
3: you guys,
0: it in the store in the fridge instead of under the
3: sink? No, this is going to, the new gift is going to be these little mini fridges in our bathrooms
0: by our
3: now.
0: Toilets.
3: Yeah,
0: instead of the magazine rack. I think it would feel, you raised a great point. I'm going to test drive that. Does it feel nice?
3: Does it feel nice?
0: Toilet paper will feel good? Might.
4: I like my toilet paper in my bathroom.
0: All right. Well, that's fine.
3: Yeah, because how do you have to get up and go waddle over to the fridge and then bring it back? I have to keep it
4: so far.
0: I have done some really risky waddles before.
3: Isn't that the worst?
0: Yeah, especially when I'm in like a new place, someone else's or a hotel.
3: I know. Who doesn't replace the toilet paper roll?
0: Right. Well, you're like, oh no.
3: Yeah.
0: It's not here.
3: It's not here.
0: I got to waddle. Is it? You ever have to use the toilet seat covers because the restaurant's out of toilet paper?
3: In a public restroom. I know. That's the worst.
0: And it makes so much noise, though.
4: Yeah. It's not that bad, though.
0: Tanya, it is. That's my feelings.
4: Not that bad.
0: Today's quote.
4: It's quite soft.
0: Let's normalize. I'm willing to work on that. Instead of, that's just the way I am.
4: Wow.
0: I'm willing to work on that.
3: I'll start trying to say that.
0: I'm willing to work on that. I'm willing to work on that, right?
3: I'm willing to work on that.
0: It's just, even if you don't mean it, sounds better to the other person.
3: It doesn't even sound natural coming out of my mouth.
0: Try it with Michael to see if he just laughs.
4: Wait, what is it again? I'm willing to work on that.
0: Uh-huh.
4: I'm going to use it.
3: He'll be like, who are you and what have you done with my wife?
0: We're going to get through it Thursday morning on KISS FM.

0: 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Tomorrow, we shall do it again. And, dare I say it, tomorrow is finally Friday.
1: Friday, yeah, baby.
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0: 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We make it easy.
1: 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Happy Thursday. This is Natalia filling in for Sissany. Coming up this hour, some Ariana Grande, Zara Larsson, and of course, a chance to win $1,000. Keep it locked. 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
2: 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We make it easy.
3: Hey there, it is Natalia filling in for Sissany. Let's get into it. Is Rihanna working on new music? The answer is yes, according to her partner and rapper ASAP Rocky. Now, fans have long joked that their relationship and their growing family has kept her out of the studio. But in a recent interview, he revealed that she is in that studio and working on new material. And that he's probably going to get in trouble for saying that. And just after one season on The Real Housewives of Beverly Hills, Amanda Francis, a.k.a. the Money Queen, is leaving the show. In a lengthy Instagram post, she explained that part of the reason she's leaving is because she already has a full personal and professional life, but did express gratitude for being on the show. According to sources, though, it was Bravo that decided to not ask Amanda back for another season. And for all those who were a fan of the TV show Gilmore Girls, get ready. An upcoming HBO documentary is on the way. It's going to celebrate the 25th anniversary of the show and will include never-before-seen footage and behind-the-scenes content. No release date has been announced just yet. And that's your 1 minute tea.
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0: 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All right, stay right here. Coming up on the way, some Olivia Dean and also Shakira with Burner Boy next.
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Well, that went by way too fast. I'm out of here. That's my time. Have a great rest of your Thursday. This was Natalia filling in for Sissany. 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We make it easy. Terry Styles on KISS. Bye.

0: smidge cooler, though, barely. But anyways, hope you're feeling good on a Thursday, friends. I do have some Ed Sheeran tickets. You know what? 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A pair of Ed Sheeran tickets for Saturday at SoFi. Good luck.
1: Tanya.
2: From the people who brought you It's the Dog Park comes...

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It's Gabby Diaz. I'm live from the Kiss Kia Studios. How's the Thursday going? What are the plans this weekend? I feel like August is just flying already with that first week already kind of done. I'm like, how the heck did that happen? I know. Crazy, crazy stuff. And school's already starting. I know Anaheim School District started today. So crazy how time is just flying. It's nuts. Anyways, visit Kia.com to discover movement that inspires, okay?

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2: 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I'm super excited that he's going to go on tour too. 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So turn this one up. You know, we like dropping new music for you on Kiss. Yeah, we're doing

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Hey, what's up? Gabby Diaz here. Okay, so question, have you gotten a chance to listen to Ariana Grande's new album, Petal? You know, it's officially out. It is so good. Highly recommend. Like, I've been playing that thing top to bottom for sure.

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0: It's 102.7 Kiss FM, LA's number one hit music station. Okay, so LA County residents can earn money back, okay, by doing this. Yeah, Metro is paying up to 2,000 households. We're going to talk next, okay?
1: Oh,

County households up to $600 if you agree to keep at least one of your household's cars parked at home for 5 weeks while using other ways to get around. Yeah, the initiative is expanding after a successful one in Santa Monica. They did a pilot program there. They're trying to prepare for the 2028 Olympics and Paralympic Games. So, yeah, would you do this? Would you

Yes, the Hollywood Drift. I know, it's going to be so cool. So listen, I do have a 4-pack of tickets, but you got to be listening out for Ariana Grande, Hate That I Made You Love Me, all right? When you hear Ari, Hate That I Made You Love Me, call me up and I'll get you that 4-pack of tickets. 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
2: Okay, can I tell you something? Last night I had a dream that I was running on the beach to this song. I'm not joking. It's the trend right now. I dreamt of that I did the trend. We're doing stupid.

0: Mariah keeping you updated. Everything LA and surrounding areas. Well, it looks like goats have their roles again at Universal Studios, at the lot anyways, because for the second year in a row, they are help clearing out hundreds of fire prevention brush covered on the hillside. So that's going to help out a lot there. And it looks like a school district in Orange County, the Capistrano Unified School District, announced on Wednesday that they have implemented a 60-day pause on the routine use of landscape maintenance products and spray applications used for weed management while officials conduct a comprehensive review of the herbicides and pesticides currently approved to use. The announcement comes just weeks after hundreds of residents packed a community meeting in Ladera Ranch demanding answers about a string of rare cancer diagnoses that are affecting children who lived in the area. Yeah, that's kind of a crazy story right there, for real. Also, Air Quality Board hears from Lineage officials on the warehouse cleanup. Obviously, there has been a lot of spoiled food in that area, a lot of flies and whatnot. The air quality is still not the best. 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
2: 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Come on now. And, I mean, Teddy Swims, he's the greatest. He actually just announced this tour, too. We got details up on that. KissFM.com. Maybe even some ways for you to win some tickets. Just saying. But let's do it. Teddy Swims, Mr. Know-It-All.

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All right, friends, Gabby Diaz, I am getting out of the Kiss Kia studios. Have a great rest of the Thursday. All I am thinking about is food right now and if I should go to Home Goods. I know. Serious stuff right there. But listen, have a really great rest of your Thursday. I'll see you tomorrow. And make sure you visit Kia.com to discover movement that inspires.

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2: 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Get ready to call me for those things for sure.
3: Hello, JoJo. I have a problem.
2: Okay, 3:30 Therapy. Let's go. I like problems.
3: So I was using super glue to fix something, and I had it on my hand, and I had an itch on my forehead.
2: Oh, God,
3: now
2: no.
3: Now my hand is super glued to my forehead. What do I do? How do I get my hand off my forehead?
2: So your hand, like as you're talking right now, your hand is stuck to your forehead.
3: Yeah, on my forehead.
2: Please send me a pic if you can, like work it out with your one hand.
3: I will. Yeah. Of course, it is my right hand, and I am right-handed, so...
2: Let me... I'm Googling as we... Hold on a second, hold on. To remove, if the super glue is on your skin... Okay, well, get that, yeah. Here we go, yeah. Wash the area with warm, soapy water as soon as possible. So if you can get some... Oh. If the glue is stubborn, apply acetone, which is... nail polish remover to the area and gently rub it off.
3: You mean I'm going to have to go to the store with my hand glued to my forehead to get acetone to get nail polish remover?
2: Do you have any nail polish remover at the house or no? I guess you don't?
3: No.
2: I guess
3: no.
2: So. What? Or olive oil. Put some olive oil in massage. Yeah, there you go.
3: I'm going to try the olive oil first.
2: Olive oil.
3: Okay, I'm going to try it.
2: If that doesn't work, this is your new look.
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5: From the KFI 24-hour newsroom, partly cloudy and warm tonight with lows around 68 in Costa Mesa and 68 in Gardena.
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1: 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The roller coaster is going to be opening this summer. 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Universal Studios tickets coming up.
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